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1: And I'm just scrolling through Instagram, you know, in between these songs and stuff. And I saw Cold Stone is coming out with like an ice cream taco filled with Oreo and Reese's. Count me in. Bring back the Choco Tacos. Y'all remember that? It's Wayne D. and Tay. We're going to get to more group therapy here coming up in just a couple minutes.

Q104.1 tomorrow morning at 8:30. We got a big performance in studio. Lauren, Elena, and Chase Matthew will perform their hit song, All My Exes, right here. It's going to be awesome. We'll see you tomorrow morning, Bobby Bone Show. It's not

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1: 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Ready?

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1: And shout out to Emily, who just DM'd us on Instagram at Wendy and Tay. And it's her birthday. Happy birthday to... No, okay. I probably shouldn't. But you can reach out to us, too. Just send us a quick...

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Tomorrow morning at 8:30, we got a big performance in studio. Lauren, Elena, and Chase Matthew will perform their hit song, All My Exes, right here. It's going to be awesome. We'll see you tomorrow morning, Bobby Bone Show.

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1: Oh, I can't wait to share this sweet, sweet story with you. It's your In the Feels coming up in less than 15 minutes, but it's all about this boy who dressed as Batman and how he actually became a real-life superhero. It's pretty crazy, but so sweet. I'll share more coming up with

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Tomorrow morning at 8:30, we got a big performance in studio. Lauren, Elena, and Chase Matthew will perform their hit song, All My Exes, right here. It's going to be awesome. We'll see you tomorrow morning.

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If you missed our recent conversation with Riley Green, going to play a little clip for you coming up in just a couple minutes. But I got to tell you, this $1,000 is stacked up waiting for you. The Great American Fill-Up, and we call it that because we want to fill up your gas tank. Gas prices are still climbing everywhere, so we want to get you hooked up. Free gas on us, $1,000 to take care of you for the next couple of weeks, right? 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

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Every single weekday from 9 to 5, we are trying to get you free gas on Q104.1. It's Wayne D and Tay. You got a shot to pick up $1,000 to fill up your tank and then some. All thanks to Dodson Pest Control. 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

than an hour away from Morgan Wallen's drop. Been by now. New song, new album on the way. We got that I Heart Country World premiere for you at midnight on Q 104.1. It's Ashley McBride now.

Raleigh native, hanging out with Shaboozy on Move On. Q104.1, number one for New Country. I am a huge fan of this guy, Tyler Nance.

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Tomorrow morning at 8:30, we got a big performance in studio. Lauren, Elena, and Chase Matthew will perform their hit song, All My Exes, right here. It's going to be awesome. We'll see you tomorrow.

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That's the new one from Kacey Musgraves. She's going to be at the Spectrum Center in Charlotte in October. Q104.1. Granger Smith joins you next for After Midnight. This is Zach John Key.

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9: Happy Friday, everybody. Welcome to show number 1659. It's After Midnight. I'm your host, Granger Smith. So glad to be with you. And you know what? I've got some good news I want to read for you, so hang tight a little bit for that. I've also got some Nashville news with Ann Hudson, stories about your favorite stars.

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2: 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Some of us think, some of us drive, some of us pray. 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
1: Hey, Granger. Good morning. I'm up early, gone to work to Mercy Hospital. 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And thank you for being up early to provide us good music to listen to. And God bless.

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8: Welcome to Friday, everybody. It's After Midnight, finally here at the end of the work week. I'm Granger Smith, your host. Hey, what's the best sport in America? Think about that and call me, 866-607-8383. I've also got Earl Dibbles Jr., the country boy. He's got a dumb criminal story to tell us. All this here on After Midnight Friday edition. Here we go.
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Who fights over pigs? 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

104.1, number one for new country. It was on this day that a famous song from the movie Rocky III started its 6-week run at number one. I bet you can't name that song. I'll remind you, plus some other things that went down on this day in history coming up in two songs.

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8: 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I'm Granger Smith, your host of After Midnight. 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
2: 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And Granger is bringing the soundtrack to your overnight. Thanks for being a part of the After Midnight.

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Hey, thanks for sharing your Friday, or at least part of it, here with me on After Midnight, y'all. Before you take off and get that Friday started, let me remind you, God is great and He is worthy of our praise. I'm Granger Smith, coming to y'all from the Yee Farm in Central Texas. If you want to hang out some more, we can. I'm going to be kicking off Mornings with Granger here in just a few minutes. That's on our new streaming channel called Yee Radio. 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
8: 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Welcome, y'all. I'm Granger Smith, your host. Thank you for making this America's favorite radio program. We're going to talk about some things that went down on this day in history coming up, plus some Nashville news, stories about your favorite stars out there in Nashville with Ann Hudson. All of this here on this final hour of Friday's edition. 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

0: Number one for New Country, Q104.1. It was on this day that a famous song from the movie Rocky III started its six-week run at number one. I bet you can't name that song. I'll remind you, plus some other things that went down on this day in history, coming up in two songs.
1: I knew I'd see her around. I'd be at some party. She'd show up and I'd be walking out. Across some parking lot, hiding behind her sister. I'd look up, she'd be at the red light beside me in that white Maxima with the sticker on the back. I'd act like I didn't see her. We'd play at the same pumps, flip through the same stations, and slow down for the same curves, run around with the same crowd. We just needed some time. She could get on with her life, and I'd get on with mine. Thought I would be fine, but maybe not.

talking about history. And he's even got the diploma to prove it. It's time for This Day in History on After Midnight with Granger Smith.

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94.1, number one for new country. You are the heroes working that third shift, keeping the world going. 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
1: Hey, Granger, this is Jeremy out here in Dodge City, Kansas. Just want to tell you I listen to you every morning, and I appreciate everything you do. Thank you, and have a wonderful day.
0: Appreciate you, Jeremy. Thanks.

0: Q104.1, number one for new country. We've got someone who stays connected to Nashville just for you. Her name is Ann Hudson. Ann, what do you got coming up in Nashville news?
1: Oh, well, this is cool, Granger. Did you see what Tim McGraw is going to be doing at every single one of his concerts while he's on tour? I'll tell you, coming up in your Nashville news next.

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0: 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I need your help, Q Country. I was at dinner with a friend of mine yesterday or last night, and she's from up north, so I ordered sweet tea, and she said, ew. Ew. She said, ew to me. Right? So what do you think? Sweet tea or unsweetened tea? Hit that talk back mic while you're listening to Q104.1 on the iHeartRadio app. What do you say, Jesse?
1: Sweet tea.
0: Yeah.
1: The sweeter, the better.
0: I agree.
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It's Angie Ward. 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What do you say, Kyle?

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Morgan Wallen's new one, Been By Now. It is Q104.1, number one for new country. 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

0: can't love you anymore. We do have the new Morgan Wallen song coming up at 12 o'clock for you. Another IR Country World premiere on Q104.1. I'm Angie Ward. We've been talking a debate, actually, with the Talkback mic on the free iHeartRadio app. You can get in on this if you're listening to Q104.1 on the app. Sweet tea or unsweetened tea? Hello?
1: Hey, Angie. It's Derek.
0: Hey, Derek.
1: It's been a while.
0: Yes. Glad to hear from you, man.
1: Sweet tea or unsweet tea?
0: Yes.
1: Well, the only answer is Chick-fil-A sweet tea. And that's every day, all day.
0: Yes.
1: Well, except Sundays, but you better get your gallon of sweet tea by then.
0: Right. You just have to
1: be prepared. I love you.
0: Love you too, buddy. Thank you.

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0: 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We do have a great debate going on with our Talkback Mike. 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Anne Marie?
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1: Hey guys, it's I Heart Country on The Verge artist Stella Lefty. It's a dream come true to have my song on the radio. It's still crazy to say. Here's my song, Boston. On a

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World premiere music from Morgan Wallen. Been by now. Playing it all day for you. Let me know what you think. 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
1: I knew I'd see her around. 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

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And got more new music announcements for you. Juicy Tucker Wetmore has announced a 6-song EP, Sunburn Mixtape. Collection of 3 previously released songs and 3 new ones. Actually drops on the 31st, right at the end of the month. So there you go. Shared the album art on his socials. It looks like it's sunburned back into his back. If he actually did it, like got a tan with it, that would be awesome. I don't think he actually did it, but hey, maybe he did. Check it out on his socials. Got Luke Bryan on the way. Luke Combs too.

0: number one for New Country, Q104.1. So I got two big things on the way. Another chance at $1,000. This could be you.
1: No way. Oh, my goodness.
0: You could win like Alex. And right after that, a country world premiere music from Morgan Wallen.

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And I'm telling you, an iHeart Country World Premiere Music Day with Morgan Wallen just hits different. Taylor, now, I knew it, I knew you.

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1: 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We talked a little Big Town about when they almost broke up. Lauren, Elena, and Chase Matthews stopped by, and how my anniversary did not go as planned. 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

0: on it. Q104.1, number one for new country. And today, July 24th. What a July we have had. Anybody else feeling that? I mean, we start off with America 250. Awesome. Lots of celebrations. So much fun. And then the World Cup and all the festivities. It was fantastic. It was awesome. You know? Got a guy from Norway leaving the States with a taxidermy raccoon holding a whiskey bottle. I mean, let's go. Then the guy in Kansas City that got stuck at a porta potty. He said he was going after his Mountain Dew. I'm sorry, nobody is going into a porta potty after a Mountain Dew. There's more to that story. Then with July, obviously the cyclosporiasis outbreak and all of the parasite stuff, that was crazy. Wildfire smoke, that was crazy. During all this, we get Jimothy the raccoon out of Seattle. I feel like Jimothy kind of was the turning point, making things a little bit better. At least that's what I'm hoping.
1: All right, class, tell me about your weekend. 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

104.1. Morgan Wallen is back. That's his brand new song. We're playing it for you every hour all day today. The iHeart Country world premiere of his new one called In By Now. 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

0: 104.1, number one for new country. Jason Aldean, it's Don't Tell on Me, it's Casper. And a new survey says that 41% of people that played sports when they were kids have at least one embarrassing sports moment that they could think back on. I want to find out what that is for you. If you played sports when you were a kid and there was an embarrassing moment you went through, I want to hear it. Like yours, Chris. What happened to you?
1: When I was, I don't know, however old you are when you do like T-ball when you're really little. Yeah. I don't know why I wasn't in the dugout, but I was walking around and one of my teammates was taking a practice swing and I wasn't looking and she swung and smacked me upside the head with the bat. I fell to the ground. I think I was concussed and had to go to the hospital.
0: Oh, man. Wrong place at the wrong time, right? With just someone with a wild bat swinging away. That can happen. All right. What about you? Can you top that one? Hopefully not. Hopefully it wasn't too embarrassing. But yeah, more of your stories on the way after 4 o'clock, along with world premiere Morgan Wallen.

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3: 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You're

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It's here, the iHeart Country World premiere of brand new Morgan Wallen, his new single called Been By Now. We're playing that one for you every hour all day. I think it sounds like another number one smash to me.

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If an unknown number calls you at any point here soon, make sure to take that call. Pick the phone up. That could be us with the good news that you won the one grand. So good luck. All right, Bailey Zimmerman's on now.

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1: Hey guys, it's I Heart Country on The Verge artist Stella Lefty. Boston is a song I wrote when I was waiting on a guy who was picking me up. I couldn't stop thinking about him, and this is what I was feeling while I was waiting for him. Here's my song, Boston.
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0: 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And that was my song, Boston.
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2: She's our brand new I Heart Country on The Verge artist Stella Lefty. Her new one called Boston. It's Casper. And speaking of new music, have you heard the new Morgan Wallen yet? All day today, we have the I Heart Country world premiere of Morgan's new song. He's been working on it. He leaked a little bit of it for you on his Instagram, played a little snippet of it on there. But now we have the real deal for you. It's out today. It's called Been By Now. If you haven't heard it yet or you want to hear it again, it's on the way right after 5 o'clock. Coming right up.
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There it is, the iHeart Country world premiere of Morgan Wallen's new song. It's called Been By Now. We're playing it for you every hour, all day today. I think it sounds like another number one smash. Let me know what you think.

0: 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John Party, his new one, Boots Off. It's Casper. And we're finding out what your most embarrassing childhood sports memory is. Brooke, what happened to you?
1: Okay. So embarrassing. Let's just say I became a woman at a gymnastics meet when our team leotards were white.
0: Oh, no.
1: And the entire school found out when I did that I'd become a woman. So I don't want to say more than that. Use your imaginations, but it was so embarrassing.
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1: 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We talked a little Big Town about when they almost broke up. Lauren, Elena, and Chase Matthews stopped by, and how my anniversary did not go as planned. 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
1: I'm Casper. 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We got Thomas Rhett, Unforgettable, on the way next. 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From the
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Q104.1, number one for New Country. I'm Casper. I want to make sure your weekend's off to a great start here musically. You've got us on. Thank you for that. So let's make sure we're playing your favorite song. What do you want to hear? 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
1: 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We talked a little Big Town about when they almost broke up. Lauren, Elena, and Chase Matthews stopped by, and how my anniversary did not go as planned. 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

Q104.1, number one for new country. Ella Langley and Morgan Wallen, it's I Can't Love You Anymore. It's Casper. I have a feeling on Morgan's next album, which I know he's working on right now, they're going to run it back. We're going to get a Morgan Wallen featuring Ella Langley song on Morgan's album. That's just my prediction. I know nothing. No one's told me. I'm just guessing here. So we'll see if I'm right or not. I mean, they got to do another one. I Can't Love You Anymore. What a massive hit for the two of them. Speaking of new Morgan, by the way, he has a new song out, as you may have heard. We have the iHeart Country world premiere of his brand new song, Been By Now. Playing it for you every hour, all day today. Wayne and Tay are going to play it again for you coming up after 7 o'clock, a few minutes away. From the modern.

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1: 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We talked a little Big Town about when they almost broke up. Lauren, Elena, and Chase Matthews stopped by, and how my anniversary did not go as planned. 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

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And you could be at that show August 14th in Chicago.

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